Love is a mystery to me. She was once here, and now she's someone that I could not bear. No matter how I tried, till the day I died, damages are done and in within. Those were the things that were hidden under my skin. 日晒在眉梢，夜染在唇角，即使可数年，可找到替身，继续渴望年轻。

0: filled up with ashes, crying out loud, but no time for condolences. Like a stranger's stare, she never cared. Those were the things that were hidden under my skin.
1: 愿快乐与一样美丽灿烂。

0: drifting alone on my own. Be it a car or a shooting star, its glare finally came to the end of something I could not bear. Those were the things that were hidden under my skin.
1: 平安出行365。
2: 我在执行绿灯时没有进入左转待转区的斑马线内停止待转，结果被拍闯红灯，请问这合理吗？能复议取消吗？
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